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Night moves. 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Sounds so good.

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1: 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This is so good. That's the sound of La Mix Radio. Enjoy it, baby. I love it.
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1: 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I love it.
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Energetic music. 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

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Joined by Lennox Deep, Ride It. 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

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Let the hypnotic rhythms take over. 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
1: 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Oh, it's this is so good. 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

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Nature Blooms. 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

0: 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It is Wednesday morning, and we are keeping your energy high with the best of deep house and electro swing. 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

wake up with the warmth of a summer Wednesday. From deep house to electro swing, we are bringing the energy to your morning here on La Mix Radio. 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

waking up with the summer sun and a touch of electro swing. It is a beautiful Wednesday morning here on La Mix Radio. 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

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Fresh deep house and electro swing to brighten your morning. 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

waking up with a touch of swing and a lot of sunshine. It is a beautiful Wednesday morning here on La Mix Radio. Keep that summer energy flowing. Addicted to her. 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

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Fresh deep house and electro swing to brighten your morning. 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

waking up with the summer sun and a touch of electro swing. It is a beautiful Wednesday morning here on La Mix Radio. 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

0: wake up with the rhythm of a sunny Wednesday morning. 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
1: 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I'm loving this.
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Keep drifting with the deep house sounds of La Mix Radio. 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
1: 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I love it.
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slowing things down for a warm Wednesday afternoon. Let the deep house carry you through the summer heat. Right here on La Mix Radio. 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

savoring the warmth of a sunny Wednesday afternoon. 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

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Energetic notes. Summer vibes. 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Mary S.K. 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

0: soaking up the Wednesday sun with some smooth, deep house and warm summer vibes. 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

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Keep it locked to La Mix Radio for the perfect blend of deep house and electro swing. 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

warm summer vibes for your Wednesday afternoon. 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
1: 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Oh, this is so good. That's the sound of La Mix Radio. I love it.
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1: 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I love it.
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0: Fresh vibes, sunny grooves, featuring Faraon, Nowakowski, Alex Denver, Surrounded. 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
0: 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Presenting Minimatic, The Jungle Jive. As the sun goes down, the beat stays up. La Mix Radio. I love it. Or maybe I'm a smirty gazette. Minari Cooper, look a googie, woogie, jungle, boogie, Doris and Boo. I don't like to look the Louis Carew. Or maybe I'm a Zulu.

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quiet. Wednesday night under the summer stars. Let the hypnotic rhythms of Deep House take over. 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

0: 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Let the hypnotic rhythms take over. Your late night sanctuary for deep house and electro swing. 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

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By Housenik. I am lost, wherever you are. 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
0: 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So much feeling. 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

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Right by you.

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1: 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Enjoy it, baby. 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

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We let the hypnotic house rhythms take over. 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Sounds that pulse the soul. From Rudeep, I Need You. 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
1: 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Let it take you there, baby. I'm loving this. It feels so good.
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0: 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Sounds so good.

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